0: superstition.
1: I may be able to bring you proof that the superstition of yesterday can become the scientific reality of today.

0: guys again.
1: Yeah.
0: Fire who's tail up. Pay out the number one, two. Number one, two. Number one, two.
2: We think that all this is a movie of the Hussein. That I'm young, my mother. See, we'll get the Yadawa Karunda, he bought us some of us. Love was so good, I could pull a kid like a yamba.
3: Yellow.

Simon and Nigel have long dominated the art world in Europe. Now, an incredible career retrospective arrives at Nuka. Back in the 1970s, they proved that flowers could be sexual by having sex with them. Then in 1987, they wowed America with their coffee table art book called The Anorexic and the Gimp in Wonderland. And it's been non-stop incredulity ever since. Now these two middle-aged British homosexuals are photographing themselves reenacting famous atrocities in history, dressed as gorillas. Once you see Hitler portrayed as a gorilla, it will explain the war in a way you never imagined. It is truly shocking. See their once-in-a-lifetime career showcase at the Nuka Museum.

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You take the red pill, you stay in Wonderland, and I show you how deep the rabbit hole goes.

0: A man has dreams of walking with giants, to carve his niche in the edifice of time before the mortar of his zeal has a chance to congeal. The cup is dashed from his lips, the flame is snuffed a burning. He's brought to rack and ruin in his prime.
1: Life is a rum go, Governor, and that's the truth.
2: You know what I think? It's that woman, Mary Poppins. From the moment she stepped into this house, things began to happen to me.
1: Mary Poppins?
2: Yes, of course.
0: My world was calm, well-ordered, exemplary. Then came this person with chaos in her wake. And now my life's ambitions go with one fell blow. It's quite a bitter pill to take.
2: It's that Poppins woman. She did it.
3: I know the very person you mean. Mary Poppins. She's the one what sings,
0: a spoonful of sugar, that is all it takes. It changes bread and water into tea and cakes.
2: See, that's exactly what I mean. Changing bread and water into tea and cakes, indeed. No wonder everything's higgledy-piggledy here.

0: die.
1: And help you up on a trouble of yours, mate?
0: You know what she did? I realize it now. She tricked me into taking Jane and Michael to the bank. That's how all the trouble started.
1: Tricked you into taking the children on an outing?
0: Yes.
1: Outrageous. A man with all the important things you have to do. Shameful.
2: You're a man of high position, esteemed by your peers. And when your little tykes are crying, you haven't time to dry their tears and see them grateful little faces smile.

0: What are you saying, Abner?
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Blessed is he who in the name of charity and goodwill shepherds the weak through the valley of darkness, for he is truly his brother's keeper and the finder of lost children. And I will strike down upon thee with great vengeance and furious anger those who attempt to poison and destroy my brothers. And you will know my name.

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Finance have me dumbfounded. 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
1: Oh, God, no, please.
0: This is a tune that Garth Brooks just cut that was originally written by, actually, Paul Stanley.
1: Oh, okay, all right.
2: Now, Liz, you're going to cut that music in the background, right?
3: Yeah, turn that
1: Okay, here we go.
3: All right. Let's see if we remember this.
2: All right. I'll do the high part.
3: Good luck.
2: Oh, you will? Yeah, I can do it.
3: Okay, good luck, guys. I'll see you at the end of the song.
2: Yeah. Okay. Count the mistakes, fans. Because I wasn't there then.

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1: Let's do it.
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0: I think the Sex Pistols are pretty groovy. Now, they remind me a lot of Fiorella LaGuardia, you know, sure. I like the Sex Pistols, you know.
1: What's your favorite Sex Pistols song?
0: I think, huh?
1: What's your favorite Sex Pistols song?
0: Oh, I'm trying to think right now. I haven't. Let me see. First Sex Pistols song I ever heard?
2: Yeah.
0: I guess Hot Cars.

0: What do you use your Fleecer card for?
1: I use my Fleecer card to lay out enormous lines of chop. I wore it out and they sent me a new one.
0: From drug dealers to terminating pregnancies to trannies, it all takes Fleecer. Fleecer, it's time to start paying.

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Have you ever seen a real dinosaur? Of course you haven't. And you never will. Fact. That's because they never existed. And science is a lie. I mean, have you actually ever seen a sperm? We've all tried. All you have to do is read and understand the Epsilon Tract, and the secrets of the universe will be open to you. This is a life-altering experience. All your mortal fears will be at ease. The Epsilon Program. 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
2: Renegade Cologne. 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
3: Sir, that tree is not a bathroom.
1: Oh, really?
3: Ow, not on my shoes!
2: Renegade. 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For the smell of an individual, it's Renegade.
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1: Lager, the beer that brought the forest down.
2: 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Now that's fun. And now I can do it without gaining pounds, thanks to New Lager Light. 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It's the Lager Light promise. At first, the guys were like, I didn't know you drank light beer. 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Now we're all lager men.
1: Lager Light. We're lighting the beer, not in the loafers.

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5: Yo, I'm sick of this motherfucker, man. Everybody got that one friend that every fucking word out of his mouth is bullshit.

We've got to build so much strength in building our community that if they come to get one person, they're going to have to mess with us all. That's what we got to do. That's what we got to do. We've got to build so much strength inside our community so that when LBJ says, come here, boy, to my war, we say, hell no, we ain't going.

the healer means I'm broken and lame. If thine is the glory, then mine must be the shame. You want it darker, we kill the flame. Magnified, sanctified be thy holy name. Vilified, crucified in the human frame. A million candles burning for the help that never came.

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There's a lullaby for suffering and a paradox to blame. But it's written in the scriptures and it's not some idle claim. You want it darker? We kill the flame. I struggled with some demons, they were middle class and tame. I didn't know I had permission to murder and to maim. You want it darker?

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You want it darker? We kill the flame. The dealer, let me out of the game. 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

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Me, I'm focused on the point, just like an article. 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
1: This true story happened to Rick Lawndale of Torrance, California. Walking through Gardena with a paint can full of shit. Why should I pay this month's rent when the landlady won't fix the toilet and I have to scoop my own shit into an old paint can, carry it down the alley to the laundromat's big green dumpster, and see these middle-class Japanese drive by, thinking to themselves, "Oh, there's a nice boy going to paint his house."

The weekend has landed. 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I'm going to blow steam out of my head like a screaming kettle. I'm going to talk cod shit to strangers all night. I'm going to lose the plot on the dance floor. The free radicals inside me are freaking, man. Tonight I'm Gyp Travolta. I'm Peter Popper. I'm going to Never Neverland with my chosen family, man. We're going to get more spaced out than Neil Armstrong ever did. 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This could be the best night of my life. I've got 73 quid in my back burner. I'm gonna wax the lot, man. The Milky Bars are on me! Yeah!

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This is what the heartland is all about.